This will fade eventually. So if our time is running out, day after day, we'll make the mundane a masterpiece. Oh my, my, oh my, my love. I take one look at you, you're taking me.

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Is this a life I want to live? Is this the dream I had of you?

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I lay my hand unto my soul. 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Is this

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And would you save my soul tonight? Would you try?

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Sorry to waste your time. And I think to myself, why now? Why me?

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I said, no. He said, that's where we're gonna go. You need a change of pace. When we hit the strip with all the wedding chapels and the neon signs, he said,